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0: It's crunch time, or should we say, it's cruise time. That's right, it's Steve Summers with Rockford's Greatest Hits 100.5. The deadline to sign up for the 95.3 Bull Cruise to Aruba, Curacao, and Celebration Key in the Bahamas is rapidly approaching. Everything has to be turned in by November 1st, so don't delay. You know you want this 8-day Southern Caribbean vacation from February 13th through the 21st. And everything is included. $100 cabin credit your way, a deluxe balcony stateroom, all of your meals, your onboard entertainment, shipping's included as well, transfers to and from the airport, and more. Call Tony at Lindstrom Travel now before it is too late at 815-398-8888 now. That's 398-8888, and book it before it is too late. A lot of people have been talking about the cruise. Now you have to act on it or you will miss out. This is the time to go in the middle of winter on a cruise to the Caribbean, and we've got it for you. 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
4: 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We'll tell you more after this.
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4: Rockford City officials are exploring ways to close an anticipated $5.87 million gap in the coming year's budget. Early projections show the city's general fund spending is estimated to grow more than 3.5% from $224 million to $232 million in 2027. That's due largely to personnel, pension, and healthcare costs. Now, a budget advisory group is exploring cuts to allow for a balanced budget. Kevin Haas reporting.
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1: 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It's improved. 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And everything, of course, from Rockford Current. 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

It's crunch time, or should we say, it's cruise time. That's right. It's Steve Summers with Rockford's Greatest Hits 100.5. The deadline to sign up for the 95.3 Bull Cruise to Aruba, Curacao, and Celebration Key in the Bahamas is rapidly approaching. Everything has to be turned in by November 1st, so don't delay. 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That's 398-8888, and book it before it is too late. A lot of people have been talking about the cruise. Now you have to act on it or you will miss out. 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

0: No worries and no lack of hits. The weekend's here. 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

0: Trick, Elton John, The Eagles, Billy Joel, Madonna, Neil Diamond, The Beatles, and so many more. Rockford's greatest hits are on 100.5 this weekend.
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Cheap Trick, Elton John, The Eagles, Billy Joel, Madonna, Neil Diamond, The Beatles, and so many more. 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

0: It's crunch time, or should we say, it's cruise time. That's right, it's Steve Summers with Rockford's Greatest Hits 100.5. 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Everything has to be turned in by November 1st, so don't delay. You know you want this 8-day Southern Caribbean vacation from February 13th through the 21st. And everything is included. $100 cabin credit your way, a deluxe balcony stateroom, all of your meals, your onboard entertainment, tipping's included as well, transfers to and from the airport, and more. Call Tony at Lindstrom Travel now before it is too late at 815-398-8888 now. That's 398-8888, and book it before it is too late. A lot of people have been talking about the cruise. Now you have to act on it or you will miss out. This is the time to go in the middle of winter on a cruise to the Caribbean, and we've got it for you. 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
1: This Week in the State Line is on. It's Steve Summers, and we are joined by Doug Johnson, the assistant GM of the Coronado, the BMO, and the newly created Davis Park creation. So let's break it all down for you this morning. Hi, Doug. How are you, sir?
2: Good morning. Good morning.
1: Thanks
2: good day.
1: For coming in. We appreciate you coming in to talk about everything happening at the Coronado. So let's start off with the age of the Coronado coming up on the 100th anniversary of the Coronado. What a great landmark. It's a national treasure, right? Isn't it, Dean?
2: Absolutely. It is a national treasure. We're going to have the 100th anniversary party, October 2027. We're working out details right now. It's going to be awesome. There's a $2.5 million touch-up to the theater. We're replacing 5,000 lights in the building, plaster work. Some concrete work and tile work outside is going to look awesome.
1: And it always is. Someone would say, just replacing lights for $2 million, they're just light bulbs. No, it's the wiring because it's 100 years old.
2: Thank you, Steve. That's exactly what it is. And some of the light bulbs we couldn't find, they were pink flame light bulbs. What we did, we couldn't find them anywhere in the world and not being made anymore. So we had... we started hand dipping the flame bulbs and putting them up. It's awesome.
1: Got to be creative.
2: Absolutely. We're solution seekers, that's for sure.
1: And then some of the plaster architectures will get some touch-ups. Maybe a corner is chipped here and there, that kind of thing.
2: Exactly. It's a working theater. It's one of the oldest working theaters in America. So it definitely, things happen, and the plaster work will be redone.
1: I will say, since you have been doing the remodeling and there's not a lot of shows happening in the Coronado, after this big celebration of 100 years, I'm sure you're going to ramp it up and really bring in a good winter, fall, spring kind of.
2: Absolutely. We have over 17 shows this October. So we're doing our renovation. It's fits and spurts.
1: So don't look behind this curtain you're here enjoying Melissa Etheridge. Don't look behind this one. All right, so the Coronado is in good hands, it sounds, which is great.
2: Absolutely.
1: The BMO, obviously, the Ice Hogs are kicking into gear, and that's got to be very interesting for you to work around scheduling to get artists.
2: Absolutely. We work hand in hand to obviously offer them best dates we can while I look at concerts and private events. So, yeah, it's a chess game. We do it every year.
1: It's like, oh, I've got this great artist. Oh,
2: we usually come to a draw, so that's good.
1: But then you're in the talking points for the next time when they come around. Like, hey, do you have a date open? Because we had a real good conversation, Doug. We know you. Maybe they come back in spring. Maybe we'll come back another time.
2: Exactly. We have probably 5-6 shows for the next year that haven't been announced for the BMO. So I'm extremely excited about that. You know, there's a lot of competition where... You know, Chicago is our biggest suburb, so.
1: Yeah, true.
2: You know what I mean?
1: So yeah, that's tough.
2: We kept doing our thing.
1: And so many different venues, even around here. You got DeKalb, you got Madison, you got Milwaukee, and then there's the clause of, like, distance and miles.
2: Radius clauses knock us out a lot, but, you know, there's many ways to skin a cat. So we just keep coming up with new ideas. And, you know, we got Sugarland coming. We got Brantley Gilbert coming. In October, so I'm happy about that.
1: Talking about renovations of the Coronado, the BMO is getting quite a few renovations too, and the rain and water areas and things like that, sidewalks.
2: Yeah, we're redoing the outside concrete work. 3/4 of the building will be done by November. We're waiting on some financing for the remaining part of it, but obviously over the last 3 years, maybe not so obvious, we put $25 million in it. The Blackhawks, City, State, Legends Global. So you walk in there, it's an extremely great feel to walk in there and participate in the event.
1: And it's got to be great for you to pull up to the BMO and see the renovation of the building right across the street, getting all refurbished and redone. And when that's open, that's going to be amazing too.
2: Yep, Urban Equities is remaking downtown, that's for sure. It's going to be beautiful. It's awesome.
1: All right, so we've got the BMO covered. We got the Coronado covered. We're talking with Doug Johnson, the assistant GM of the Rave, Coronado, BMO, and Davis Park complexes. So now let's get to Davis Park because that's still not done, but it's going to be completed here soon. And then they're going to say, here you go, Doug. Let's do something with it.
2: You know, it's I'll be booking it, some of it. Go Rockford is instrumental in helping book the venue. So it's just drive by there, look at the stage. It's an architectural beauty, mm-hmm. number one. And the infrastructure should be conducive to holding major concerts. And there we can probably do 35 to 5,500 people. Wow. Yeah. So it's going to be a place to see events. You know, it's Rockford's only public park the city owns.
1: Sure. What about the challenge of being outdoor venue? Because that's a whole different ballgame.
2: You know, I spent a great deal of time up at Summerfest for 15 years, and you never know. You can't you can't call those. You know, you deal with it when it comes, and just proper production preparedness is instrumental in outdoor events.
1: Absolutely,
2: as we all know.
1: So as a listener, and I'm hearing you say that, oh, you worked at Summerfest. Are we going to put together like a mini Summerfest feel down there?
2: You know, blank slate.
1: Yeah.
2: So we've thought about things like that. We're actively pursuing creating our own content. Legends Global and the Rave Commission. So one of the things we're looking at is doing our own events. I won't give some things away, but we got some things planned for next year.
1: Which All is right. going to be awesome. So speaking of which, if I'm a listener or a Rockfordian, and how do I get to you, give you like, hey, here's an idea. Have you thought about this person or whatever? Or do you do surveys to find out what's popular for people in the area? Or are you just like, who's on tour, you know?
2: Yeah, well, it's numerous things. Who's ever coming through that I catch wind of, obviously. And, you know, I talk to agents and promoters all the time. That's one way to do it. We're reaching out constantly. For events. And there's a lot of inbound inquiries that will make sense. Some don't, but we try to appease everybody. Obviously, it's a community-oriented park. Mm-hmm. I'm full ears. So slide a slip under the BMO Center door, and I'll pick it up.
1: That's what I was going to say, between all the artists and the weather, and then people saying ice hogs, and then you're like, hey, I want to use it for a wedding or a graduation. That's rentable, right? So would Davis Park be too, right?
2: Davis Park, BMO, Coronado, all available for community events, weddings, all those types of things.
1: Do you like doing weddings at the Coronado? I mean, because it's just you think they're getting married on the stage, right? Because that's the best place.
2: Yeah, we can accommodate 200 people on stage to eat. So you could have your ceremony up on the mezzanine, which is beautiful, backdrop by a crystal chandelier you can't get anywhere in the world.
1: That's true.
2: You know, it's so cool. So it's such a neat space to activate.
1: And then you are the guy that gets the phone calls from the Rockford Public School saying, hey, we want Guilford's graduation and this date. And you're like, oh, man, I had Zach Brown that day.
2: Yep. I have two great women who are my two right-hand women who help me book those types of events. They're awesome. Who doesn't want a wedding? So they understand that a great deal. So it's a team. It's we, not me.
1: Okay.
2: So we work in conjunction. We really got a good team overseeing all three event spaces.
1: Got to take a lot of communication with all the events.
2: Communication is the bottom line. Mm. You know, it's repeat and repeat and repeat. And, you know, sometimes I tell them, you know, look me straight in the eyes because that's the only way I'm going to understand this when you get so busy.
1: Yeah.
2: You know exactly what I mean? Right. So just stop me. We're all busy. We're all doing our thing. And but communication, to your point, is the bottom line.
1: Gosh, I could talk to you forever. We're talking with Doug Johnson, the assistant GM of Coronado BMO Davis Park. If you have anything that you need to discuss or you want the public to know about, the door is always open for you. Just pop on in, and we'll make sure we get the word out for you.
2: Yeah, we appreciate that.
1: More of This Week in the State Line just around the corner.
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1: It's Steve Summers along with Karen Carlson, the executive director of Gigi's Playhouse Rockford. Hi, Karen. Long time no see.
10: Hey, Steve. Good to be here.
1: It's good to have you back, and I'm glad you came in because the gala is around the corner coming up in October. Give us more details.
10: Yeah, it's just really close. No pressure. So our I Have a Voice gala is coming up on October 17th, Saturday. It'll be at Tabala Event Center again. Those people are phenomenal to work with. And it's our biggest fundraiser of the year for Gigi's Playhouse Rockford. So our theme this year is Never Say Never Again, kind of going with the bond.
1: Yeah, thing. I was wondering about that.
10: We had a lot of fun last year with the Mission Possible theme. So we decided, hey, let's do bond again. That went over really well. So we're having this great event on Saturday night where you can come out and have a lot of fun, eat some good food, play some fun games, and be inspired regarding folks with Down syndrome in our community. And this event, as I said, it's our flagship fundraiser. So it's critical for the Playhouse. And the thing I love about this gala is that it's different than what you usually think of when you think of a gala. You know, I mean, people say the word gala to me and I'm like, ooh.
1: Black tie, long dresses.
10: No fun. So our gala is fun. You know that. You're there every year, you know, as the MC extraordinaire.
1: Aww. And thank you.
10: Yeah. Couldn't do it without you. but it's just a different environment. You come, you have fun, you learn a lot, you get inspired, and you spend a little money for a really good cause.
1: Yeah, the learning and inspiring is truly good words to use, because you do. You walk away going, wow. You know, attitude and gratitude. The former mayor of Rockford, Tom McNamara, always taught me that. And it was like, that really stuck with me too. And now right. I see that with Gigi's Playhouse Rockford. It's about the attitude, the gratitude that you show as well for any donations that come in, because you know it's making a difference. Because it's 100% free for anybody who attends the Playhouse.
10: Right, for the lifetime of our participants, which is why our fundraisers are so critical, because we never want cost to be a barrier to individuals with Down syndrome becoming their best of all and achieving all that they can in life. And so we'd have no cost for the lifetime, because we don't want families to be nickeled and dimed trying to get services and programming for their kids that truly make a difference and help them become more independent, help them become part of their communities, and help them strive, as I said, to be their best of all.
1: When you say no expenses for a lifetime of a participant, that's a long time.
10: That's a long time, yeah. We start working with some families prenatally, and if not, you know, we work with their kids from birth on. Our oldest participant right now is about 58 years old. And so, yeah, making that guarantee to families that for a lifetime, you come here, this can be your child's second home. It's where they feel loved and accepted unconditionally. And they can just come and be themselves and not be judged.
1: And learn.
10: And learn. Mm-hmm. And grow and develop and thrive. And as I said before, be their best of all. And this is the place that allows that to happen. And it happens for free for them. But the services by no means are free to provide. So it's on us to fundraise over $500,000 a year to make this happen for our participants. So,
1: and that's why you need to be at the gala coming up.
10: The gala.
1: On October 17th. At the Tabala Event Center. And how much are tickets? Where do I get the tickets? And the games. You will love the games. Are we still doing the drinking fun. Game yet? The shots?
10: We are doing Cocktails for a Cause. Yes.
1: Cocktails for a Cause.
10: The drinking game, yes. Cocktails for a Cause. Yes, we are. That's a lot of fun. Come on out and check that one out.
1: Yeah. All right. So where do I get tickets?
10: So you can get tickets. Go to our website at ggsplayhouse.org/Rockford and just click on the events tab, and gala is right there. Tickets are $135 a piece or a table of eight for $1,000. Sounds like a lot of money when you say it like that, but honestly, what you get for the evening, so well worth it. And there's a great silent auction, live auction, a bunch of fun games, and a lot of inspiration, guaranteed.
1: And camaraderie, too. A lot of networking, yeah. A lot of people support, which is
10: absolutely
1: awesome.
10: Absolutely. Absolutely.
1: So be there again, and if you need more details, GT's Playhouse, Rockford/gala for all the details, tickets, information. Even if I just go to Gigi's Playhouse, do I get a link to Rockford?
10: You do. You can go to the national link, but if you go, just Google Gigi's Playhouse Rockford, make sure you do that, and it'll take you right to our site.
1: And again, I am honored to be your MC once again. Always look forward to this event. It's always on my calendar every October. So
10: always, and we couldn't do it without you, Steve.
1: Well, thank you so much. So that's your mission, to be with the people who want to pretend they're Bond. James Bond on October 17th.
10: Shaken, not stirred.
1: And that is This Week in the State Line.
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1: This Week in the State Line is on. It's Steve Summers, and it's been a while since we've caught up with Rockford Mayor Janessa Neal, but we have her here this morning. Hi, ma'am. How are you?
20: I'm doing good. You make it seem like I've been gone for a year or something. I don't talk to you for a week, and you like, it's been a while. It's been a while. That's how you feel.
1: I know. It's been a while. I just wanted to catch. I thought the first 30 days, I'm like, she's got a lot flying towards her. She's probably just batting things left and right, like, you know, at the plate. And I'm glad we had a chance to reconnect and start all over. How's that? And we can update everybody on what you've been doing for the past 30 days in the office. There's been so much, right?
20: Yeah, there's been a lot, Steve. I mean, I keep hearing the phrase drinking water from a water hose, and I definitely am feeling that way this week. I'm telling you, it's catching up to me, and I'm feeling my age, which will remain a secret for now. but I've been, you know, just in a bunch of different meetings, and we've done a lot of ribbon cuttings, which is awesome because it showcases the growth that we're having here in Rockford, Illinois. Lots of city council meetings, healthy discussions, meeting a lot of great new people. I mean, it's a whirlwind. I'm still trying to wrap my brain around it and just take it all in, but just making sure that I keep in and with the mindset of just one day at a time.
1: One day at a time. I think that's a great mindset too. And this past Monday night, City Council was like announcing all these things that they were approving and working on. And it was like, well, she's in it now. She's knee deep in everything now. She's a part of City Council. So can you recap some of the improvements and things that were approved at City Council this past Monday night? Because it seems like a lot.
20: Yeah, you know, there was quite a bit on the agenda on Monday. But I think one thing that definitely stood out for everyone was the Tourism Improvement District, often referred to as TID. We got 100% from support from our Rockford hotel owners, a total of 29, that were subject to the proposed TID that signed petitions for this creation. And I'm sorry, I'm kind of jumping ahead of myself. What the TID is, is an agreement between Loves Park, Cherry Valley, and South Beloit. So really the structure allows the communities in the hotel industry to pool resources to market the Rockford region more competitively as a destination. It's a 5-year contract, and the district is not permanent. So it will expire after those 5 years unless the required process is undertaken, to renew, giving the city and the hotel industry an opportunity to evaluate its performance before any continuation.
1: And so just being a community member, that sounds great because that means our hotels will be busier, our restaurants will be busier, and that's better for the bottom line for all of us.
20: Exactly. It's a win for us all, really. I mean, you know, the hotel guests, they'll pay a 2% assessment, but we definitely appreciate the support of all of our hotel operators, our municipal partners and the Rockford Park District in the advancement of the TID. And we'll need all of us all to work together to continue this TID and make the, you know, make the best out of this asset.
1: I think it's the first time I've heard that Rockford and Loves Park and South Beloit and everybody were working together. This is kind of the first time I think I've heard that.
20: Well, you keep listening, Steve, because that's what I'm all about here. That's what I've been preaching on, and that's what I'm trying to do here on this council and in Rockford, Illinois. It's not just us, right? You know, we've got to work together with our community partners, Loves Park, all of these areas. You know, we're only as successful as we can be when we're working. It's really a snowball effect with everything, you know. So I'm liking what I'm seeing. Like I said, it's not going to be pretty all the time, and sometimes you're going to have those healthy debates, which you did see in here on Monday. But you're going to see a lot of more collaboration, and that's what one of the things I'm mostly excited about.
1: We are talking with Rockford Mayor Janessa Neal, and I'm just curious, now that you're in this position, are you driving around the streets of Rockford thinking, I probably should look at that one. Why isn't that being looked at? I mean, are you doing that more and more now? I guess you're looking differently at things?
20: You know, it is a special lens that I'm looking from now, and I'm appreciative of it. And you hit it dead on the knob. I am looking at things like, okay, what is that? Why don't we put this here? And then I'm coming back and I'm asking questions with city staff. Why aren't we doing this over here? What's going on with this? I think it just comes apart with the territory.
1: Sure. Are you having those conversations about snow plowing now, too? Oh.
20: Oh, man. Yes, we are. We are gearing up, revving up, waiting on the winter to hit. I'm scared to talk about it because, you know, I feel like as soon as we say something about it, we're going to see some snowflakes.
1: Yeah.
20: Exactly. So how about we hold that conversation off for at least to December, Steve? Give me a chance.
1: All right. I will definitely hold off on that. Let's ask the other question. Davis Park. How are we looking?

0: I'm excited to see what type of winter festivities we'll have down there.
1: Well, I've enjoyed our conversation so far about the improvements and the tourism and Davis Park, but what's that one thing that you're working on now that people may not know? You're like, I don't think anybody understands what I'm going through right now. This is something new that I'm creating from ground up.
0: I can't talk about it.
1: That's probably a fair question, fair answer. Something that you're really diving into now that a lot of us may know, that, well, I thought that was there and I thought it was done, but you're realizing there's some things that need to be cleaned up and done.
0: You know what? I'm excited actually about tonight. And if you aren't busy, I would encourage you. The city is planning a downtown riverfront path. And this is a project that's going to really fill in some gaps in the existing riverfront network that will create a continuous like north-south connection along the Rock River. And so if you want to, give your input on that, come on down at 215 North Wyman Street. That's the Rockford Public Library. Anytime between 3:30 and 7 p.m. tonight, and that'll be your opportunity to even check out the new library if you haven't had the chance to see it since it's been renovated. But we'd really love some feedback on that. I think that's going to be huge for the city.
1: That is great. Is there anything that I haven't touched upon that you would like to bring up? Just say, hey, I would like to bring this up, but we didn't talk about that.
0: You know what? I would just say, let's talk about uniting right now. I feel like that there is a lot of hurt that is going on in Rockford, whether you are grieving someone that you've lost or maybe a job that you didn't get or anything like that. I really feel like now is the time for us to band together and move as one. Rockford has shown that we are not afraid to be the first to do something. We're not afraid of leading the charge. But in this state of array that we're in, I really feel like we need to really just start to look in the mirror. I think it was Michael Jackson who said that, right? If you want to make a change in this world, start with the man in the mirror. Let's come together and let's work on ourselves.
1: Amen. Let's start there, Steve. I love that. That is great. Well, I enjoyed our time. We can't wait to catch up with you again sooner than later. How's that next time?
0: I won't disappoint.
1: That is Rockford Mayor Janessa Neal on This Week in the State Line.
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0: It's crunch time, or should we say, it's cruise time. 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Everything has to be turned in by November 1st, so don't delay. You know you want this 8-day Southern Caribbean vacation from February 13th through the 21st. And everything is included. $100 cabin credit your way, a deluxe balcony stateroom, all of your meals, your onboard entertainment, tipping's included as well, transfers to and from the airport, and more. 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A lot of people have been talking about the cruise. Now you have to act on it or you will miss out. This is the time to go in the middle of winter on a cruise to the Caribbean, and we've got it for you. 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
7: 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One pint, 3 lives. 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It's ours. This is our region, our families, our neighbors. We have to keep poking. 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

0: It's crunch time, or should we say, it's cruise time. That's right, it's Steve Summers with Rockford's Greatest Hits 100.5. The deadline to sign up for the 95.3 Bull Cruise to Aruba, Curacao, and Celebration Key in the Bahamas is rapidly approaching. Everything has to be turned in by November 1st, so don't delay. You know you want this 8-day Southern Caribbean vacation from February 13th through the 21st. And everything is included. $100 cabin credit your way, a deluxe balcony stateroom, all of your meals, your onboard entertainment, tipping's included as well, transfers to and from the airport, and more. 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That's 398-8888, and book it before it is too late. A lot of people have been talking about the cruise. Now you have to act on it or you will miss out. This is the time to go in the middle of winter on a cruise to the Caribbean, and we've got it for you. And sign up today, and I'll see you on the ship along with my wife, Yvonne, and Rockford's Greatest Hits 100.5.
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1: 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It's improved. 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It's even got a forecast on the front page. I love it. And everything, of course, from Rockford Current. 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
10: Rockford City officials are exploring ways to close an anticipated $5.87 million gap in the coming year's budget. Early projections show the city's general fund spending is estimated to grow more than 3.5% from $224 million to $232 million in 2027. That's due largely to personnel, pension, and healthcare costs. Now, a budget advisory group is exploring cuts to allow for a balanced budget. 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
6: 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We'll have the organ going, which is there's very few Barton organs left in the United States. This one is the original from 1927.
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